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saw the old man's face. 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
1: 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How about country over the prairie? 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

Yeah, we're country. 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Country 97.3. Wings over the prairie? Sure. How about country over the prairie? 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
2: Hi, everyone. Our Tuesday forecast is going to be partly sunny. We've got about a 50-50 shot of showers and storms. The best chance is going to be through the afternoon with highs in the low 80s, but we'll keep a slim chance of a shower or storm around for the evening. Now, tomorrow for Wednesday, partly sunny again, a little warmer, mid-80s. That same 50-50 shot of showers and storms, but the chance of wet weather goes way up Wednesday night, and it will be very soggy on Thursday with a high near 80. From the Arkansas Now Weather Center, I'm meteorologist Laura Huckabee.
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1: Here is this hour's headlines from the Arkansas Now newsroom. Arkansas State Police are investigating a deadly Saturday night shooting in Gould after deputies found 20-year-old Roberto Martinez Gonzalez suffering from gunshot wounds at the corner of McKinley and Arkansas Streets. He was pronounced dead at the scene. The investigation remains ongoing. Thousands of athletes, coaches, and families from across the state gathered in Searcy over the weekend for the 2026 Special Olympics Arkansas Summer Games at Harding University. The organization provides year-round sports training and athletic competitions for children and adults with disabilities. Nearly 580 high school juniors from 200 schools across Arkansas are gathering this week at University of Central Arkansas for the 85th session of Arkansas Boys State. The program gives students hands-on experience building a mock government and learning how democracy and leadership work. From the Arkansas Now newsroom, I'm Kelly Conley.
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8: Hi, everyone. Our Tuesday forecast is going to be partly sunny. We've got about a 50-50 shot of showers and storms. The best chance is going to be through the afternoon with highs in the low 80s, but we'll keep a slim chance of a shower or storm around for the evening. Now, tomorrow for Wednesday, partly sunny again, a little warmer, mid-80s. That same 50-50 shot of showers and storms, but the chance of wet weather goes way up Wednesday night, and it will be very soggy on Thursday with a high near 80. From the Arkansas Now Weather Center, I'm meteorologist Laura Huckabee.
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2: Good morning, I'm Scotty Woodson from the EAB Ag Network with your EAB Morning Farm Report. We'll be back with more right after this. 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In Arkansas and Missouri, reach out to David Durham, James Chesser, or Jeff Weaver at 870-202-7101. In Alabama and Mississippi, contact Andrew Parker or John Taylor Hickman, 205-364-2101. 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Now buying corn and Milo direct from local producers in Arkansas, Alabama, Missouri, and Mississippi. The Army Corps of Engineers has joined with USDA to help boost domestic fertilizer production and bring down farm input costs by speeding permitting for new fertilizer plants. War Department Assistant Secretary Adam Tell at the USDA headquarters.
3: We've used the Energy Executive Order to permit more than 1,000 energy-related facilities. We are taking that same effort and applying it now to fertilizer.
2: The Corps of Engineers accelerated permitting this year for major fertilizer projects, including the $4 billion Blue Point low-carbon ammonia plant.
3: This facility happens to be located on the Mississippi River, and there's a reason for that, and that's because the inland waterway system that we build and maintain enables the inputs for farmers all across America in the heartland to go into the system and then to have their products flow throughout the country into the world.
2: Blue Point will help boost domestic production by about 4.5 million tons per year and support roughly 400,000 producers and 290 million acres of farmland. USDA's Fertilizer Production and Expansion Program, which is funded by the CCC, provides grants to build fertilizer plants and modernize equipment. More than $200 million in grants were awarded in 18 states in 2024. Now let's take a look at the markets and how they closed last week. July corn of 463 and a quarter up one, with September corn of 469 and three quarters up one and a quarter. July soybeans at 1196 and a half up two and a quarter, with August soybeans at 1195 up one and a half. July wheat at 646 and a quarter down one and a quarter, with September wheat at 659 and a quarter down one and three quarters. July cotton at 77.42 down 56. December cotton at 79.33 down 40. July rice 1298 and a half down two, with September rice at 1335 and a half down one and a half. Moving on to livestock now, June live cattle at 249.30 up 15, August live cattle at 239.60 up 25, August feeder cattle at 349.85 down 667.5, September feeder cattle at 346.90 down 647.5, June lane hogs at 95.75 up 62.5, with July hogs at 140 cents up 37.5. Now a look at our regional weather forecast. Chances for showers and thunderstorms again for today. Highs should be in the upper 70s to low 80s. More chances for rain for tonight, tomorrow, and through the week, with chances diminishing by the weekend. Expect highs to stay in the low to mid 80s with overnight lows in the 60s. That's your EAB Morning Farm Report, and I'm Scotty Woodson. Have a great day.
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5: Hi everyone, our Tuesday forecast is going to be partly sunny. We've got about a 50-50 shot of showers and storms. The best chance is going to be through the afternoon with highs in the low 80s, but we'll keep a slim chance of a shower or storm around for the evening. Now tomorrow for Wednesday, partly sunny again, a little warmer, mid-80s, that same 50-50 shot of showers and storms, but the chance of wet weather goes way up Wednesday night, and it will be very soggy on Thursday with a high near 80. From the Arkansas Now Weather Center, I'm meteorologist Laura Huckabee.
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2: Here's news this hour from the EAB Newsroom. The Pine Bluff School District is working to recover more than $3.2 million lost in a cyber fraud scheme tied to a construction payment. District officials say a legitimate invoice was altered through a phishing attack after an employee email account was compromised. Officials say they immediately contacted their bank after discovering the fraud, expecting to recover a substantial portion of the money. The district has since added stronger verification and cybersecurity safeguards. And the Tri-County Fair kicks off today and lasts until May 30th. This officially kicks off the summer season in Phillips, Monroe, and Lee counties. One of the fair's biggest attractions, the Tri-County Fair Demolition Derby, will take place Saturday, May 30th. Kids Day will be held today from 4 to 6 p.m. Children and families can enjoy a wide variety of free activities and attractions during the special event, including face painting and free games. 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

Country 97.3. Good morning. I hope you had a wonderful weekend. Hopefully it was an extended weekend for you. Taking a look at our National Day calendar. Today is National Paper Airplane Day. When is the last time you made a paper airplane? How fun are those? I know probably not so much when a kid's throwing them around, but, you know, maybe get together with your kids. Have a little bit of fun today. Throw some paper airplanes around. Let's take a look at the forecast again. It looks like still showers off and on, a high near 80 this afternoon. Still a chance tonight, lows in the upper 60s and around 80 for your Wednesday.

community calendar, the Moncrief Game Changer Entrepreneur Summer Camp is going to be held on July the 13th through the 16th. This is going to be 9 to 4 each day at the Grand Prairie Center, and it's a free camp open to kids ages 14 to 18. They do have limited space, so they may want to make sure that you register for this. The camp is actually hosted by NBA Hall of Famer and entrepreneur Sidney Moncrief, and it's going to focus on leadership, entrepreneurship, communication skills. So this is an insanely cool opportunity. So if you want to register, make sure that you email CAC, the number 4, change at gmail.com.

0: Doing it big for you every morning, and y'all, as always, Kelly Perry. Well, she's got three words for you.
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0: So we have country music news today on Riley Green. So Riley has reached some pretty big career highs over the last year. Radio hits, sold out arena shows, and of course, growing momentum is one of the big new stars in country music. And Riley has revealed he's already back in the studio working on new music. And he says his next album is going to feature some Pinch Yourself collaborations that he never expected. He's even hinting at duets with legendary artists. So get ready for more new stuff from Riley Green coming soon.
1: 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So new music from Zach is officially in the works. After a huge breakout year that included a Grammy win, CMA New Artist of the Year, and five ACM nominations, Zach's already working on his next album. He says he spent the first few months of the year writing and hopes to release it sometime in early 2027.
0: 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Y'all, we're just a couple of weeks away from Nashville's biggest party of the summer. 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Again, it's all at CMA Fest. 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And, of course, the headliners play at Nissan Stadium. 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
8: Good morning, I'm Scotty Woodson from the EAB Ag Network with your EAB Early Morning Market Update. Let's recap the markets and how they closed last week. July corn at 463 and a quarter up one, with September corn at 469 and three quarters up one and a quarter. July soybeans at 1196 and a half up two and a quarter, with August soybeans at 1195 up one and a half. July wheat at 646 and a quarter down one and a quarter, with September wheat at 659 and a quarter down one and three quarters. July cotton at 77.42 down 56. December cotton at 79.33 down 40. July rice 1298 and a half down two, with September rice at 1335 and a half down one and a half. Moving on to livestock now, June live cattle at 249.30 up 15, August live cattle at 239.60 up 25, August feeder cattle at 349.85 down 667.5, September feeder cattle at 346.90 down 647.5, June lane hogs at 95.75 up 62.5, with July hogs at 140 cents up 37.5. 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
1: Hi, everyone. Our Tuesday forecast is going to be partly sunny. We've got about a 50-50 shot of showers and storms. The best chance is going to be through the afternoon with highs in the low 80s, but we'll keep a slim chance of a shower or storm around for the evening. Now, tomorrow for Wednesday, partly sunny again, a little warmer, mid-80s. That same 50-50 shot of showers and storms, but the chance of wet weather goes way up Wednesday night, and it will be very soggy on Thursday with a high near 80. From the Arkansas Now Weather Center, I'm meteorologist Laura Huckabee.
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1: Country 97.3, good morning. I saw some pretty cool news. Memphis Zoo is breaking ground on a stingray exhibit. That's going to be pretty cool. And they're also teasing some future major expansion plans. If you haven't been to the zoo in a minute, it's always a good time to go. Matter of fact, I need to schedule a time for my family to go. It's been so long since we've been to the zoo. A look at the forecast real quick. It looks like still showers off and on. Looking for a high of 80 this afternoon. Tonight, lows in the upper 60s, back to 80 for your Wednesday.

0: 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A look at our community calendar. A great opportunity coming up. The Moncrief Game Changer Entrepreneur Summer Camp is coming up on the 13th through the 16th of July. That's going to be from 9 to 4 each day at the Grand Prairie Center. 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It's actually hosted by NBA Hall of Famer entrepreneur Sidney Moncrief. 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
5: Here is this hour's headlines from the Arkansas Now newsroom. Arkansas property owners have until May 31st to assess their personal property and business equipment to avoid late penalties. Residents can assess boats, vehicles, and other taxable property through their county assessor's office. Governor Sarah Huckabee Sanders proclaimed that anyone can fish without a license or trout stamp from noon Friday, June 12th through midnight, Sunday, June 14th, during the state's free fishing weekend. The Arkansas Game and Fish Commission will host fishing derbies at four warm water hatcheries from 8 a.m. until noon on Saturday, June 13th. 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FEMA approved $24.2 million in post-disaster funding for Arkansas, Louisiana, New Mexico, and Texas. Arkansas will receive nearly $740,000 for repairs and replacements at the West Memphis School District following severe storms in 2025. From the Arkansas Now newsroom, I'm Kelly Conley.
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2: Hi, everyone. Our Tuesday forecast is going to be partly sunny. We've got about a 50-50 shot of showers and storms. The best chance is going to be through the afternoon with highs in the low 80s, but we'll keep a slim chance of a shower or storm around for the evening. Now, tomorrow for Wednesday, partly sunny again, a little warmer, mid-80s. That same 50-50 shot of showers and storms, but the chance of wet weather goes way up Wednesday night, and it will be very soggy on Thursday with a high near 80. From the Arkansas Now Weather Center, I'm meteorologist Laura Huckabee.
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Good morning. Well, how are you at work today? So are you guys working, or is it kind of like the day before Memorial Day weekend where you're like, meh, I don't know about this? It is National Paper Airplane Day, so if you're looking to goof off, you could have a contest. I'm just throwing that out there.

0: I know this sounds crazy. Believe me, I know it.
1: It's crazy.
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3: You must be crazy.
4: And people are crazy.
5: I don't know what's crazier. Causing almost $10 million in damage to steal jewelry or using fireworks in the kids section of Walmart as your distraction plan.
6: What?
5: Yeah. 36-year-old Anthony Rhodes from New Jersey allegedly filled up a grocery cart with fireworks and set them off inside a Walmart in Maryland, right in the children's clothing department, all to cover up a jewelry heist. So as you can imagine, people started panicking and running for the exits while fireworks were exploding in the store. Meanwhile, he reportedly smashed into the jewelry counter and stole nearly $10,000 worth of jewelry. But here's the insane part. The fire and smoke destroyed inventory, and cleanup ended up costing close to $10 million in damage.
7: You gotta be joking.
5: Thankfully, nobody was hurt, but Anthony is now facing multiple charges, including first-degree arson and manufacturing an explosive device.
7: Yikes.
5: Yeah. Speaking of trying to steal jewelry, what do you call a necklace made from vegetables?
7: Oh, gosh, what do you call a necklace made from vegetables?
5: An artichoker. And there's even more proof that people are crazy.
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12: Hi everyone, our Tuesday forecast is going to be partly sunny. We've got about a 50-50 shot of showers and storms. The best chance is going to be through the afternoon with highs in the low 80s, but we'll keep a slim chance of a shower or storm around for the evening. Now tomorrow for Wednesday, partly sunny again, a little warmer, mid-80s, that same 50-50 shot of showers and storms, but the chance of wet weather goes way up Wednesday night, and it will be very soggy on Thursday with a high near 80. From the Arkansas Now Weather Center, I'm meteorologist Laura Huckabee.
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2: Here's news this hour from the EAB newsroom. The Pine Bluff School District is working to recover more than $3.2 million lost in a cyber fraud scheme tied to a construction payment. District officials say a legitimate invoice was altered through a phishing attack after an employee email account was compromised. Officials say they immediately contacted their bank after discovering the fraud, expecting to recover a substantial portion of the money. The district has since added stronger verification and cybersecurity safeguards. And the City of Stuttgart Sanitation Department was closed on Monday, May 25th, in observance of Memorial Day. Monday and Tuesday garbage routes will be picked up today. Regular pickup schedules will resume tomorrow, May 27th. And the deadline for assessing is June 1st. Individuals can assess by calling 870-659-2072 or online at countyservice.net. Businesses can email their assessments to vlr@arkansascountyar.org or mail them to the assessor's office at 101 Court Square, DeWitt, Arkansas 72042, or drop them off in person. Officials encourage residents and businesses to complete assessments before the deadline to avoid penalties. From the EAB Newsroom, I'm Hannah Campbell.
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T-top jack and a cherry coke town. Mama and daddy put their roots right here, cause this is where the car broke down. Yellow dog school bus kicking up red dust, kicking

Country 97.3. Good morning. I hope you had a wonderful weekend. Hopefully it was an extended weekend for you. Taking a look at our National Day calendar. Today is National Paper Airplane Day. When is the last time you made a paper airplane? How fun are those? I know probably not so much when a kid's throwing them around, but, you know, maybe get together with your kids. Have a little bit of fun today. Throw some paper airplanes around. Let's take a look at the forecast again. It looks like still showers off and on, a high near 80 this afternoon. Still a chance tonight, lows in the upper 60s and around 80 for your Wednesday.

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1: Country 97.3, a look at our community calendar. The Moncrief Game Changer Entrepreneur Summer Camp is going to be held on July the 13th through the 16th. This is going to be 9 to 4 each day at the Grand Prairie Center, and it's a free camp open to kids ages 14 to 18. They do have limited space, so they may want to make sure that you register for this. The camp is actually hosted by NBA Hall of Famer and entrepreneur Sidney Moncrief, and it's going to focus on leadership, entrepreneurship, communication skills. So this is an insanely cool opportunity. So if you want to register, make sure that you email CAC, the number 4, change at gmail.com.

0: Doing it big for you every morning. And y'all, as always, Kelly Perry. Well, she's got three words for you.
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0: So we have country music news today on Riley Green. So Riley has reached some pretty big career highs over the last year. Radio hits, sold out arena shows, and of course, growing momentum is one of the big new stars in country music. And Riley has revealed he's already back in the studio working on new music. And he says his next album is going to feature some pinch yourself collaborations that he never expected. He's even hinting at

0: duets with legendary artists. So get ready for more new stuff from Riley Green coming soon.
1: We have country music news today on Zach Top. So new music from Zach is officially in the works after a huge breakout year that included a Grammy win, CMA New Artist of the Year, and 5 ACM nominations. Zach's already working on his next album. He says he spent the first few months of the year writing and hopes to release it sometime in early 2027.
0: And country music news on CMA Fest. Y'all, we're just a couple of weeks away from Nashville's biggest party of the summer. Country music takes over Nashville. And the Spotify House is coming back to CMA Fest. There's going to be 3 days of big star performances inside Blake Shelton's Old Red Bar on Broadway. Performers for Spotify House are going to include Luke Bryan, Kane Brown, Ashley McBride, Cody Johnson, alongside new artists like Avery Anna, Emily Ann Roberts, and Josh Ross. Again, it's all at CMA Fest. Music takes over Music City. It's all over Music Row and Broadway and downtown. And, of course, the headliners play at Nissan Stadium. It's the first weekend of June, and you can find out more at cmafest.com. And that's your country music news on Arkansas's Morning Show with Brandon and Kelly.
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7: Hi, everyone. Our Tuesday forecast is going to be partly sunny. We've got about a 50-50 shot of showers and storms. The best chance is going to be through the afternoon with highs in the low 80s, but we'll keep a slim chance of a shower or storm around for the evening. Now, tomorrow for Wednesday, partly sunny again, a little warmer, mid-80s. That same 50-50 shot of showers and storms, but the chance of wet weather goes way up Wednesday night, and it will be very soggy on Thursday with a high near 80. From the Arkansas Now Weather Center, I'm meteorologist Laura Huckabee.
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Country 97.3. Good morning. I saw some pretty cool news. Memphis Zoo is breaking ground on a stingray exhibit. That's going to be pretty cool. And they're also teasing some future major expansion plans. If you haven't been to the zoo in a minute, it's always a good time to go. Matter of fact, I need to schedule a time for my family to go. It's been so long since we've been to the zoo. A look at the forecast real quick. It looks like still showers off and on. Looking for a high of 80 this afternoon. Tonight, lows in the upper 60s, back to 80 for your Wednesday.

0: Country 97.3, a look at our community calendar. A great opportunity coming up. The Moncrief Game Changer Entrepreneur Summer Camp is coming up on the 13th through the 16th of July. That's going to be from 9 to 4 each day at the Grand Prairie Center. 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It's actually hosted by NBA Hall of Famer entrepreneur Sidney Moncrief. So you can email details. 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
4: Here is this hour's headlines from the Arkansas Now newsroom. Three people are dead after an early morning shooting in Monticello on Memorial Day. Officers responded to a reported domestic disturbance and found three people with gunshot wounds at a home who were pronounced dead at the scene. Police said there is no active threat to the public. Recent rainfall across Arkansas has done little to erase damage caused by months of drought. Agricultural experts have said dry, windy conditions have created hard soil crusts that have made it difficult for crops like soybeans to emerge. Many farmers have started irrigating much earlier than usual as tight budgets continue to strain operations. The 2026 Arkansas Country Music Awards will take place June 1st at Reynolds Performance Hall in Conway, honoring Arkansas artists, songwriters, and music industry professionals. 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From the Arkansas Now Newsroom, I'm Kelly Conley.
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9: Good morning. This is Kara Ritchie with your sports report on the EAB Sports Network. The Hogs have punched their ticket to the NCAA tournament for the 37th time in program history. Arkansas, the number 2 seed in the Lawrence Regional, will open play against 3rd-seeded Missouri State on Friday in Lawrence. The Razorbacks are one of a nation leading 12 SEC teams in this year's NCAA tournament field. In addition to Kansas, Northeastern is also in the regional. Meanwhile, the number 5 National seed Arkansas softball team will face number 4 Nebraska in the Hogs' first Women's College World Series game in program history on Thursday. Arkansas punched its ticket to Oklahoma City with a super regional win over Duke. And the St. Louis Cardinals were shut down by the Milwaukee Brewers pitchers on Monday, managing just 2 hits in a 5-1 loss. The teams continue their series tonight in Milwaukee at 6:40. With your EAB Sports, I'm Kara Ritchie.
2: Hi, everyone. Our Tuesday forecast is going to be partly sunny. We've got about a 50-50 shot of showers and storms. The best chance is going to be through the afternoon with highs in the low 80s, but we'll keep a slim chance of a shower or storm around for the evening. Now, tomorrow for Wednesday, partly sunny again, a little warmer, mid-80s. That same 50-50 shot of showers and storms, but the chance of wet weather goes way up Wednesday night, and it will be very soggy on Thursday with a high near 80. From the Arkansas Now Weather Center, I'm meteorologist Laura Huckabee.
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today. So are you guys working, or is it kind of like the day before Memorial Day weekend where you're like, meh, I don't know about this? It is National Paper Airplane Day. So if you're looking to goof off, you could have a contest. I'm just throwing that out there.

0: I know this sounds crazy. Believe me, I know it.
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5: I don't know what's crazier. Causing almost $10 million in damage to steal jewelry or using fireworks in the kids section of Walmart as your distraction plan.
6: What?
5: Yeah. 36-year-old Anthony Rhodes from New Jersey allegedly filled up a grocery cart with fireworks and set them off inside a Walmart in Maryland, right in the children's clothing department, all to cover up a jewelry heist. So as you can imagine, people started panicking and running for the exits while fireworks were exploding in the store. Meanwhile, he reportedly smashed into the jewelry counter and stole nearly $10,000 worth of jewelry.
6: Oh,
5: but here's the insane part. The fire and smoke destroyed inventory, and cleanup ended up costing close to $10 million in damage.
6: You've got to be joking.
5: Thankfully, nobody was hurt, but Anthony is now facing multiple charges, including first-degree arson and manufacturing an explosive device.
6: Yikes.
5: Yeah. Speaking of trying to steal jewelry, what do you call a necklace made from vegetables?
6: Oh, gosh. What do you call a necklace made from vegetables?
5: An artichoker. And there's even more proof that people are crazy.
7: Just think about all their great songs.
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2: One of the most well-known laws the world over is Murphy's Law. Anything that can go wrong will go wrong. Edward Murphy Jr. was an American aerospace engineer who worked on safety-critical systems. It was stated as a design principle where one should always assume worst-case scenarios and plan accordingly. He never liked the way his law was misinterpreted and applied. Nowadays, whenever something goes wrong, someone is likely to bring up Murphy's Law. Anything that can go wrong will go wrong. There have been countless days when it seemed nothing went right or good for me, and I would come home discouraged. So during supper, my wife and I started asking each other, what are 3 good things that happened to you today? And you know what we discovered? There was always more good that happened to us than we realized. If you want to end your day on a positive note, then name 3 good things that happened to you today. I'm Pastor Brian Fink, and this is Insight for Living, presented by the people of First Methodist Church in Stuttgart, Arkansas.
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5: Hi, everyone. Our Tuesday forecast is going to be partly sunny. We've got about a 50-50 shot of showers and storms. The best chance is going to be through the afternoon with highs in the low 80s, but we'll keep a slim chance of a shower or storm around for the evening. Now, tomorrow for Wednesday, partly sunny again, a little warmer, mid-80s. That same 50-50 shot of showers and storms, but the chance of wet weather goes way up Wednesday night, and it will be very soggy on Thursday with a high near 80. From the Arkansas Now Weather Center, I'm meteorologist Laura Huckabee.
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2: Here's news this hour from the EAB newsroom. The Pine Bluff School District is working to recover more than $3.2 million lost in a cyber fraud scheme tied to a construction payment. District officials say a legitimate invoice was altered through a phishing attack after an employee email account was compromised. Officials say they immediately contacted their bank after discovering the fraud, expecting to recover a substantial portion of the money. The district has since added stronger verification and cybersecurity safeguards. And the Tri-County Fair kicks off today and lasts until May 30th. This officially kicks off the summer season in Phillips, Monroe, and Lee counties. One of the fair's biggest attractions, the Tri-County Fair Demolition Derby, will take place Saturday, May 30th. Kids Day will be held today from 4 to 6 p.m. Children and families can enjoy a wide variety of free activities and attractions during the special event, including face painting and free games. For more information, visit the Tri-County Fair Marvel, Arkansas Facebook page. And the Stuttgart Public Library will kick off its free 2026 summer reading program, Unearth a Story, on Friday, May 29th at 10:30 a.m. with a magic show featuring magician Scott Davis. 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From the EAB Newsroom, I'm Hannah Campbell.
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Country 97.3. Good morning. I hope you had a wonderful weekend. Hopefully it was an extended weekend for you. Taking a look at our National Day calendar. Today is National Paper Airplane Day. When is the last time you made a paper airplane? How fun are those? I know probably not so much when a kid's throwing them around, but, you know, maybe get together with your kids. Have a little bit of fun today. Throw some paper airplanes around. Let's take a look at the forecast again. It looks like still showers off and on, a high near 80 this afternoon. Still a chance tonight, lows in the upper 60s and around 80 for your Wednesday.

our community calendar, the Moncrief Game Changer Entrepreneur Summer Camp is going to be held on July the 13th through the 16th. This is going to be 9 to 4 each day at the Grand Prairie Center, and it's a free camp open to kids ages 14 to 18. They do have limited space, so they may want to make sure that you register for this. The camp is actually hosted by NBA Hall of Famer and entrepreneur Sidney Moncrief, and it's going to focus on leadership, entrepreneurship, communication skills. So this is an insanely cool opportunity. So if you want to register, make sure that you email CAC, the number 4, change at gmail.com.

0: And doing it big for you every morning. And y'all, as always, Kelly Perry. Well, she's got three words for you.
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0: So we have country music news today on Riley Green. So Riley has reached some pretty big career highs over the last year. Radio hits, sold out arena shows, and of course, growing momentum is one of the big new stars in country music. And Riley has revealed he's already back in the studio working on new music. And he says his next album is going to feature some Pinch Yourself collaborations that he never expected. He's even hinting at duets with legendary artists. So get ready for more new stuff from Riley Green coming soon.
1: We have country music news today on Zach Top. So new music from Zach is officially in the works after a huge breakout year that included a Grammy win, CMA New Artist of the Year, and five ACM nominations. Zach's already working on his next album. He says he spent the first few months of the year writing and hopes to release it sometime in early 2027.
0: And country music news on CMA Fest, y'all. We're just a couple of weeks away from Nashville's biggest party of the summer. Country music takes over Nashville, and the Spotify House is coming back to CMA Fest. There's going to be 3 days of big star performances inside Blake Shelton's Old Red Bar on Broadway. Performers for Spotify House are going to include Luke Bryan, Kane Brown, Ashley McBride, Cody Johnson, alongside new artists like Avery Anna, Emily Ann Roberts, and Josh Ross. Again, it's all at CMA Fest. Music takes over Music City. It's all over Music Row and Broadway and downtown. And, of course, the headliners play at Nissan Stadium. It's the first weekend of June, and you can find out more at cmafest.com. 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
7: Hi, everyone. Our Tuesday forecast is going to be partly sunny. We've got about a 50-50 shot of showers and storms. The best chance is going to be through the afternoon with highs in the low 80s, but we'll keep a slim chance of a shower or storm around for the evening. Now, tomorrow for Wednesday, partly sunny again, a little warmer, mid-80s. That same 50-50 shot of showers and storms, but the chance of wet weather goes way up Wednesday night, and it will be very soggy on Thursday with a high near 80. From the Arkansas Now Weather Center, I'm meteorologist Laura Huckabee.
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Country 97.3. Good morning. I saw some pretty cool news. Memphis Zoo is breaking ground on a stingray exhibit. That's going to be pretty cool. And they're also teasing some future major expansion plans. If you haven't been to the zoo in a minute, it's always a good time to go. Matter of fact, I need to schedule a time for my family to go. It's been so long since we've been to the zoo. A look at the forecast real quick. It looks like still showers off and on. Looking for a high of 80 this afternoon. Tonight, lows in the upper 60s. Back to 80 for your

0: Country 97.3, a look at our community calendar. A great opportunity coming up. The Moncrief Game Changer Entrepreneur Summer Camp is coming up on the 13th through the 16th of July. That's going to be from 9 to 4 each day at the Grand Prairie Center. And it's a free camp open to students ages 14 to 18. They do have a limited space. This is a great opportunity. So if you want to be a part of it or your kids want to be a part of this, make sure you get signed up. It's actually hosted by NBA Hall of Famer entrepreneur Sidney Moncrief. So you can email details at CAC4change@gmail.com. 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
2: Here is this hour's headlines from the Arkansas Now newsroom. The Arkansas Department of Commerce reported Arkansas had a 4.3% unemployment rate in April, identical to the national rate. Employment increased in 9 major industry sectors, with the largest gains in leisure and hospitality. The biggest names in competitive bass fishing are heading to Hot Springs this fall as the 20th Bass Fishing World Championship takes over Lake Hamilton from October 1st through October 3rd. Organizers expect the event to draw fishing fans from across the country and around the world to Central Arkansas. Arkansas Department of Finance and Administration officials are projecting the state to finish its fiscal year with a $585 million surplus. The Arkansas fiscal year ends on June 30th, with the 2027 fiscal year beginning on July 1st. From the Arkansas Now newsroom, I'm Kelly Conley.
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7: Good morning. This is Kara Ritchie with your sports report on the EAB Sports Network. The Hogs have punched their ticket to the NCAA tournament for the 37th time in program history. Arkansas, the number 2 seed in the Lawrence Regional, will open play against third-seeded Missouri State on Friday in Lawrence. The Razorbacks are one of a nation leading 12 SEC teams in this year's NCAA tournament field. In addition to Kansas, Northeastern is also in the regional. Meanwhile, the number 5 national seed Arkansas softball team will face number 4 Nebraska in the Hogs' first Women's College World Series game in program history on Thursday. Arkansas punched its ticket to Oklahoma City with a super regional win over Duke. And the St. Louis Cardinals were shut down by the Milwaukee Brewers pitchers on Monday, managing just 2 hits and a 5-1 loss. The teams continue their series tonight in Milwaukee at 6:40. With your EAB Sports, I'm Kara Ritchie.
8: everyone. Our Tuesday forecast is going to be partly sunny. We've got about a 50-50 shot of showers and storms. The best chance is going to be through the afternoon with highs in the low 80s, but we'll keep a slim chance of a shower or storm around for the evening. Now, tomorrow for Wednesday, partly sunny again, a little warmer, mid-80s. That same 50-50 shot of showers and storms, but the chance of wet weather goes way up Wednesday night, and it will be very soggy on Thursday with a high near 80. From the Arkansas Now Weather Center, I'm meteorologist Laura Huckabee.
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Good morning. Well, how are you at work today? So are you guys working, or is it kind of like the day before Memorial Day weekend where you're like, meh, I don't know about this? It is National Paper Airplane Day. So if you're looking to goof off, you could have a contest. I'm just throwing that out there.

0: I know this sounds crazy. Believe me, I know it.
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5: I don't know what's crazier. Causing almost $10 million in damage to steal jewelry or using fireworks in the kids section of Walmart as your distraction plan.
6: What?
5: Yeah. 36-year-old Anthony Rhodes from New Jersey allegedly filled up a grocery cart with fireworks and set them off inside a Walmart in Maryland, right in the children's clothing department, all to cover up a jewelry heist. So as you can imagine, people started panicking and running for the exits while fireworks were exploding in the store. Meanwhile, he reportedly smashed into the jewelry counter and stole nearly $10,000 worth of jewelry. Oh, but here's the insane part. The fire and smoke destroyed inventory, and cleanup ended up costing close to $10 million in damage.
7: You gotta be joking.
5: Thankfully, nobody was hurt, but Anthony is now facing multiple charges, including first-degree arson and manufacturing an explosive device.
7: Yikes.
5: Yeah. Speaking of trying to steal jewelry, what do you call a necklace made from vegetables?
7: Oh, gosh, what do you call a necklace made from vegetables?
5: An artichoker. And there's even more proof that people are crazy.
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13: Hi, everyone. Our Tuesday forecast is going to be partly sunny. We've got about a 50-50 shot of showers and storms. The best chance is going to be through the afternoon with highs in the low 80s, but we'll keep a slim chance of a shower or storm around for the evening. Now, tomorrow for Wednesday, partly sunny again, a little warmer, mid-80s. That same 50-50 shot of showers and storms, but the chance of wet weather goes way up Wednesday night, and it will be very soggy on Thursday with a high near 80. From the Arkansas Now Weather Center, I'm meteorologist Laura Huckabee.
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3: Here is this hour's news from the EAB Newsroom. The Tri-County Fair begins today and runs through this Saturday, May 30th, kicking off the summer season in Phillips, Monroe, and Lee counties. One of the fair's biggest attractions, the Tri-County Fair Demolition Derby, will take place this Saturday. 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Governor Sarah Huckabee Sanders proclaimed that anyone can fish without a license or trout stamp from noon Friday, June 12th through midnight, Sunday, June 14th, during the state's free fishing weekend. The Arkansas Game and Fish Commission will host fishing derbies at four warm water hatcheries from 8 a.m. until noon on Saturday, June 13th. For more information, visit agfc.com. Recent rainfall across Arkansas has done little to erase damage caused by months of drought. Agricultural experts have said dry, windy conditions have created hard soil crusts that have made it difficult for crops like soybeans to emerge. Many farmers have started irrigating much earlier than usual as tight budgets continue to strain operations. The Stuttgart Public Library will kick off its free 2026 summer reading program, Unearth a Story, this Friday, May 29th at 10:30 a.m. with a magic show featuring magician Scott Davis. The program is free and open to all ages with no registration required. 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From the EAB Newsroom, I'm Kelly Conley.
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6: Showers off and on with a high near 80 this afternoon. Tonight, partly cloudy, lows in the upper 60s. Wednesday, still chance of showers. Looks like highs in the mid 80s. That's your forecast from your EAB Weather Center.
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1: Here is this hour's headlines from the Arkansas Now newsroom. Arkansas State Police are investigating a deadly Saturday night shooting in Gould after deputies found 20-year-old Roberto Martinez Gonzalez suffering from gunshot wounds at the corner of McKinley and Arkansas Streets. He was pronounced dead at the scene. The investigation remains ongoing. Thousands of athletes, coaches, and families from across the state gathered in Searcy over the weekend for the 2026 Special Olympics Arkansas Summer Games at Harding University. The organization provides year-round sports training and athletic competitions for children and adults with disabilities. Nearly 580 high school juniors from 200 schools across Arkansas are gathering this week at University of Central Arkansas for the 85th session of Arkansas Boys State. The program gives students hands-on experience building a mock government and learning how democracy and leadership work. From the Arkansas Now newsroom, I'm Kelly Conley.
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9: Showers off and on with a high near 80 this afternoon. Tonight, partly cloudy, lows in the upper 60s. Wednesday, still a chance of showers. Looks like highs in the mid-80s. That's your forecast from your EAB Weather Center.
0: 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Sure. How about country over the prairie? 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
1: Livestock prices up early, crops falling. Good morning, I'm Scotty Woodson on the EAB Ag Network with your EAB opening market report. July corn at 460 down 3 1/4, with September corn at 467 and a quarter down 2 1/2. July soybeans 1190 and 3/4 down 5 3/4, with August soybeans at 1190 down 5. July wheat at 641 and 3/4 down 4 1/2, with September wheat at 655 and a quarter down 4. July cotton at 77.80 up 38, with October cotton at 79.69 up 101. July rice at 1293 down 5 1/2, with September rice at 1329 1/2 down 6. Moving on to livestock now, June live cattle at 249.60 up 30, with August live cattle at 240.35 up 75. August feeder cattle at 350.72 1/2 up 87 1/2. September feeder cattle at 347.80 up 90. June lane hogs at 96.15 up 40, with July hogs at 157.5 cents up 17 1/2. That's your EAB opening market report, and I'm Scotty Woodson. Have a great day.
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6: Showers off and on with a high near 80 this afternoon. Tonight, partly cloudy, lows in the upper 60s. Wednesday, still a chance of showers. Looks like highs in the mid-80s. That's your forecast from your EAB Weather Center.
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2: Here is this hour's news from the EAB Newsroom. The Tri-County Fair begins today and runs through this Saturday, May 30th, kicking off the summer season in Phillips, Monroe, and Lee counties. One of the fair's biggest attractions, the Tri-County Fair Demolition Derby, will take place this Saturday. 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Governor Sarah Huckabee Sanders proclaimed that anyone can fish without a license or trout stamp from noon Friday, June 12th through midnight, Sunday, June 14th, during the state's free fishing weekend. The Arkansas Game and Fish Commission will host fishing derbies at four warm water hatcheries from 8 a.m. until noon on Saturday, June 13th. For more information, visit agfc.com. Recent rainfall across Arkansas has done little to erase damage caused by months of drought. Agricultural experts have said dry, windy conditions have created hard soil crusts that have made it difficult for crops like soybeans to emerge. Many farmers have started irrigating much earlier than usual as tight budgets continue to strain operations. The Stuttgart Public Library will kick off its free 2026 summer reading program, Unearth a Story, this Friday, May 29th at 10:30 a.m. with a magic show featuring magician Scott Davis. The program is free and open to all ages with no registration required. 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From the EAB Newsroom, I'm Kelly Conley.
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6: Showers off and on with a high near 80 this afternoon. Tonight, partly cloudy, lows in the upper 60s. Wednesday, still a chance of showers. Looks like highs in the mid-80s. That's your forecast from your EAB Weather Center.
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2: This hour's headlines from the Arkansas Now newsroom. State police are investigating a deadly Saturday night shooting in Gould after deputies found 20-year-old Roberto Martinez Gonzalez suffering from gunshot wounds at the corner of McKinley and Arkansas streets in Gould. He was pronounced dead at the scene. An investigation into the matter is ongoing. Well, thousands of athletes, coaches, and families from across the state gathered in Searcy over the weekend for the 2026 Special Olympics Arkansas Summer Games at Harding University. The organization provides year-round sports training and athletic competitions for children and adults with disabilities. And nearly 580 high school juniors from 200 schools across Arkansas gather this week at the University of Central Arkansas for the 85th session of Arkansas Boys State. Johnny Story in the Arkansas Now newsroom.
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8: Showers off and on with a high near 80 this afternoon. Tonight, partly cloudy, lows in the upper 60s. Wednesday, still a chance of showers. Looks like highs in the mid-80s. That's your forecast from your EAB Weather Center.
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1: Rice prices up ever so slightly. Other crops still down. Hello, I'm Scotty Woodson on the EAB Ag Network with your EAB Midday Market Report. July corn at 458 and three quarters down 4.5, with September corn at 465 and a half down 4.25. July soybeans 1188 and a quarter down 8.25, with August soybeans 1187 and a quarter down 7.75. July wheat at 639 and three quarters down 6.5. September wheat at 653 and a half down 5.75. July cotton at 7801 up 59, with December cotton at 8039 up 106. July rice at 1299 up a half, with September rice also up a half to 1336. Moving on to livestock now, June live cattle 248.47 and a half down 82.5. August live cattle 240.05 up 45. August feeder cattle 351.25 up 140. September feeder cattle 347.95 up 105. June lane hogs at 95.82 and a half up 7.5. July hogs at 99.82 and a half down 57.5. That's your EAB Midday Market Report, and I'm Scotty Woodson. Have a great day.
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8: Showers off and on with a high near 80 this afternoon. Tonight, partly cloudy, lows in the upper 60s. Wednesday, still a chance of showers. Looks like highs in the mid-80s. That's your forecast from your EAB Weather Center.
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2: Here is this hour's news from the EAB Newsroom. The Tri-County Fair begins today and runs through this Saturday, May 30th, kicking off the summer season in Phillips, Monroe, and Lee counties. One of the fair's biggest attractions, the Tri-County Fair Demolition Derby, will take place this Saturday. For more information, visit the Tri-County Fair Marvel, Arkansas Facebook page. Governor Sarah Huckabee Sanders proclaimed that anyone can fish without a license or trout stamp from noon Friday, June 12th through midnight, Sunday, June 14th, during the state's free fishing weekend. The Arkansas Game and Fish Commission will host fishing derbies at four warm water hatcheries from 8 a.m. until noon on Saturday, June 13th. For more information, visit agfc.com. Recent rainfall across Arkansas has done little to erase damage caused by months of drought. Agricultural experts have said dry, windy conditions have created hard soil crusts that have made it difficult for crops like soybeans to emerge. Many farmers have started irrigating much earlier than usual as tight budgets continue to strain operations. The Stuttgart Public Library will kick off its free 2026 summer reading program, Unearth a Story, this Friday, May 29th at 10:30 a.m. with a magic show featuring magician Scott Davis. The program is free and open to all ages with no registration required. For more information, visit stuttgartpubliclibrary.org. From the EAB Newsroom, I'm Kelly Conley.
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6: Showers off and on with a high near 80 this afternoon. Tonight, partly cloudy, lows in the upper 60s. Wednesday, still chance of showers. Looks like highs in the mid 80s. That's your forecast from your EAB Weather Center.
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1: Showers off and on with a high near 80 this afternoon. Tonight, partly cloudy, lows in the upper 60s. Wednesday, still a chance of showers. Looks like highs in the mid 80s. That's your forecast from your EAB Weather Center.
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3: Here's this hour's headlines from the Arkansas Now newsroom. Well, state property owners have until May 31st to assess their personal property and business equipment to avoid late penalties. Residents can assess vehicles, boats, and other taxable property through their county assessor's office. Well, Governor Sanders proclaimed that anyone can fish without a license or a trout stamp from noon Friday, June the 12th through midnight Sunday, June the 14th during the state's free fishing weekend. The Arkansas Game and Fish Commission will also be hosting fishing derbies at four warm water hatcheries from 8 until noon on Saturday, June 13th. Get additional details at agfc.com. And FEMA has approved some $24 million in post-disaster funding for Arkansas, Louisiana, New Mexico, and Texas. Johnny Story in the Arkansas Now newsroom.
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9: Showers off and on with a high near 80 this afternoon. Tonight, partly cloudy, lows in the upper 60s. Wednesday, still chance of showers. Looks like highs in the mid-80s. That's your forecast from your EAB Weather Center.
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2: Here is this hour's news from the EAB Newsroom. The Tri-County Fair begins today and runs through this Saturday, May 30th, kicking off the summer season in Phillips, Monroe, and Lee counties. One of the fair's biggest attractions, the Tri-County Fair Demolition Derby, will take place this Saturday. For more information, visit the Tri-County Fair Marvel, Arkansas Facebook page. Governor Sarah Huckabee Sanders proclaimed that anyone can fish without a license or trout stamp from noon Friday, June 12th through midnight Sunday, June 14th during the state's free fishing weekend. The Arkansas Game and Fish Commission will host fishing derbies at four warm water hatcheries from 8 a.m. until noon on Saturday, June 13th. For more information, visit agfc.com. Recent rainfall across Arkansas has done little to erase damage caused by months of drought. Agricultural experts have said dry, windy conditions have created hard soil crusts that have made it difficult for crops like soybeans to emerge. Many farmers have started irrigating much earlier than usual as tight budgets continue to strain operations. The Stuttgart Public Library will kick off its free 2026 summer reading program, Unearth a Story, this Friday, May 29th at 10:30 a.m. with a magic show featuring magician Scott Davis. The program is free and open to all ages with no registration required. For more information, visit stuttgartpubliclibrary.org. From the EAB Newsroom, I'm Kelly Conley.
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7: 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Showers off and on with a high near 80 this afternoon. Tonight, partly cloudy, lows in the upper 60s. Wednesday, still chance of showers. Looks like highs in the mid-80s. That's your forecast from your EAB Weather Center.
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1: Cotton and rice still on the positive side. Hello, I'm Scotty Woodson on the EAB Ag Network with your EAB New Market Report. July corn at 457 and three quarters, down 5.5, with September corn at 465, down 4.75. July soybeans 1188 and a half, down 8, with August soybeans 1187 and a half, down 7.5. July wheat at 636 and a half, down 9.75, with September wheat at 650, down 9.25. July cotton at 77.60, up 18. December cotton at 80 even, up 67. July rice at 1302 and a half, up 4, with September rice at 1336.

0: And a half up one. Moving on to livestock now. June live cattle at 248.47 and a half down 82 and a half. August live cattle at 239.10 down 50. August feeder cattle at 351.07 and a half up 122 and a half. September feeder cattle at 348.07 and a half up 117 and a half. June lane hogs at 95.95 up 20, with July hogs at 122 and a half cents down 17 and a half. That's your EAB Noon Market Report, and I'm Scotty Woodson. Have a great day.
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6: Showers off and on with a high near 80 this afternoon. Tonight, partly cloudy, lows in the upper 60s. Wednesday, still chance of showers. Looks like highs in the mid-80s. That's your forecast from your EAB Weather Center.
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1: This hour's headlines from the Arkansas Now newsroom. Well, the 2026 Arkansas Country Music Awards will take place June 1st at Reynolds Performance Hall in Conway, honoring Arkansas artists, songwriters, and music industry professionals. 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Recent rainfall across much of the state has done little to erase damage caused by months of drought. Agricultural experts have said dry, windy conditions have created hard soil crust that have made it difficult for crops like soybeans to emerge. Many farmers have started irrigating much earlier than usual, increasing cost as tight budgets continue to strain operations. And the Arkansas Department of Commerce reported that the state had a 4.3% unemployment rate in April. From the Arkansas Now newsroom, Johnny Story reporting.
2: It's Wind Farm Fest time for 2026. 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
3: Showers off and on with a high near 80 this afternoon. Tonight, partly cloudy, lows in the upper 60s. Wednesday, still a chance of showers. Looks like highs in the mid-80s. That's your forecast from your EAB Weather Center.
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2: Here is this hour's news from the EAB Newsroom. The Tri-County Fair begins today and runs through this Saturday, May 30th, kicking off the summer season in Phillips, Monroe, and Lee counties. One of the fair's biggest attractions, the Tri-County Fair Demolition Derby, will take place this Saturday. For more information, visit the Tri-County Fair Marvel, Arkansas Facebook page. Governor Sarah Huckabee Sanders proclaimed that anyone can fish without a license or trout stamp from noon Friday, June 12th through midnight Sunday, June 14th during the state's free fishing weekend. The Arkansas Game and Fish Commission will host fishing derbies at four warm water hatcheries from 8 a.m. until noon on Saturday, June 13th. For more information, visit agfc.com. Recent rainfall across Arkansas has done little to erase damage caused by months of drought. Agricultural experts have said dry, windy conditions have created hard soil crusts that have made it difficult for crops like soybeans to emerge. Many farmers have started irrigating much earlier than usual as tight budgets continue to strain operations. The Stuttgart Public Library will kick off its free 2026 summer reading program, Unearth a Story, this Friday, May 29th at 10:30 a.m. with a magic show featuring magician Scott Davis. The program is free and open to all ages with no registration required. For more information, visit stuttgartpubliclibrary.org. From the EAB Newsroom, I'm Kelly Conley.
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5: Showers off and on with a high near 80 this afternoon. Tonight, partly cloudy, lows in the upper 60s. Wednesday, still chance of showers. Looks like highs in the mid 80s. That's your forecast from your EAB Weather Center.
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2: Showers off and on with a high near 80 this afternoon. Tonight, partly cloudy, lows in the upper 60s. Wednesday, still a chance of showers. Looks like highs in the mid-80s. That's your forecast from your EAB Weather Center.
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1: Here's this hour's headlines from the Arkansas Now newsroom. Three people are dead after an early morning shooting in Monticello on Memorial Day. Officers responded to a reported domestic disturbance and found three people with gunshot wounds at a home who were pronounced dead at the scene. Police say there is no active threat to the public. Arkansas State Police are investigating a deadly Saturday night shooting in Gould after deputies found 20-year-old Roberto Martinez Gonzalez suffering from gunshot wounds on a street corner. He was pronounced dead at the scene. The investigation remains ongoing. And the Arkansas Department of Finance and Administration officials are projecting the state to finish its fiscal year with a $585 million surplus. The Arkansas fiscal year ends on June 30th, with the 2027 fiscal year beginning July 1st. From the Arkansas Now newsroom, I'm Aaron Thomas.
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7: Showers off and on with a high near 80 this afternoon. Tonight, partly cloudy, lows in the upper 60s. Wednesday, still a chance of showers. Looks like highs in the mid-80s. That's your forecast from your EAB Weather Center.
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2: Here is this hour's news from the EAB Newsroom. The Tri-County Fair begins today and runs through this Saturday, May 30th, kicking off the summer season in Phillips, Monroe, and Lee counties. One of the fair's biggest attractions, the Tri-County Fair Demolition Derby, will take place this Saturday. 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Governor Sarah Huckabee Sanders proclaimed that anyone can fish without a license or trout stamp from noon Friday, June 12th through midnight Sunday, June 14th during the state's free fishing weekend. The Arkansas Game and Fish Commission will host fishing derbies at four warm water hatcheries from 8 a.m. until noon on Saturday, June 13th. For more information, visit agfc.com. Recent rainfall across Arkansas has done little to erase damage caused by months of drought. Agricultural experts have said dry, windy conditions have created hard soil crusts that have made it difficult for crops like soybeans to emerge. Many farmers have started irrigating much earlier than usual as tight budgets continue to strain operations. The Stuttgart Public Library will kick off its free 2026 summer reading program, Unearth a Story, this Friday, May 29th at 10:30 a.m. with a magic show featuring magician Scott Davis. The program is free and open to all ages with no registration required. For more information, visit stuttgartpubliclibrary.org. 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
3: Showers off and on with a high near 80 this afternoon. Tonight, partly cloudy, lows in the upper 60s. Wednesday, still chance of showers. Looks like highs in the mid-80s. That's your forecast from your EAB Weather Center.
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1: Here's this hour's headlines from the Arkansas Now newsroom. Recent rainfall across Arkansas has done little to erase damage caused by months of drought. Agricultural experts have said dry, windy conditions have created hard soil crusts that have made it difficult for crops like soybeans to emerge. Many farmers have started irrigating much earlier than usual, increasing costs as tight budgets continue to strain operations. Thousands of athletes, coaches and families from across the natural state gathered in Searcy over the weekend for the 2026 Special Olympics Arkansas Summer Games at Harding University. The organization provides year-round sports training and athletic competitions for children and adults with disabilities. This reminder, Arkansas property owners have until May 31st to assess personal property and business equipment to avoid late penalties. From the Arkansas Now newsroom, I'm Aaron Thomas.
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3: Showers off and on with a high near 80 this afternoon. Tonight, partly cloudy, lows in the upper 60s. Wednesday, still a chance of showers. Looks like highs in the mid 80s. That's your forecast from your EAB Weather Center.
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3: Corn and soybeans down, rice up. Hello, I'm Scotty Woodson on the EAB Ag Network with your EAB Market Countdown. July corn of 457 and a half, down 5 3/4. With September corn of 464 and a quarter, down 5 1/2. July soybeans at 1186, down 10 1/2. August soybeans at 1185, down 10. July wheat at 635 and a half, down 10 3/4. With September wheat at 648 and a quarter, down 11. July cotton at 77.37, down 5. With December cotton at 79.79, up 46. July rice at 13 even, up 1 1/2. With September rice at 13.37 and a half, up 2. Moving on to livestock now. June live cattle at 248.22 and a half, down 107 1/2. August live cattle at 239.15, down 45. August feeder cattle at 349.45, down 40. September feeder cattle at 347.02 and a half, up 12 1/2. June lane hogs at 96.12 and a half, up 37 1/2. With July lane hogs at 112 and a half, down 27 1/2. That's your EAB Market Countdown, and I'm Scotty Woodson. Have a great day.
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8: Showers off and on with a high near 80 this afternoon. Tonight, partly cloudy, lows in the upper 60s. Wednesday, still chance of showers. Looks like highs in the mid 80s. That's your forecast from your EAB Weather Center.
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2: Here is this hour's news from the EAB Newsroom. The Tri-County Fair begins today and runs through this Saturday, May 30th, kicking off the summer season in Phillips, Monroe, and Lee counties. One of the fair's biggest attractions, the Tri-County Fair Demolition Derby, will take place this Saturday. For more information, visit the Tri-County Fair Marvel, Arkansas Facebook page. Governor Sarah Huckabee Sanders proclaimed that anyone can fish without a license or trout stamp from noon Friday, June 12th through midnight Sunday, June 14th during the state's free fishing weekend. The Arkansas Game and Fish Commission will host fishing derbies at four warm water hatcheries from 8 a.m. until noon on Saturday, June 13th. For more information, visit agfc.com. Recent rainfall across Arkansas has done little to erase damage caused by months of drought. Agricultural experts have said dry, windy conditions have created hard soil crusts that have made it difficult for crops like soybeans to emerge. Many farmers have started irrigating much earlier than usual as tight budgets continue to strain operations. The Stuttgart Public Library will kick off its free 2026 summer reading program, Unearth a Story, this Friday, May 29th at 10:30 a.m. with a magic show featuring magician Scott Davis. The program is free and open to all ages with no registration required. 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
7: Showers off and on with a high near 80 this afternoon. Tonight, partly cloudy, lows in the upper 60s. Wednesday, still a chance of showers. Looks like highs in the mid-80s. That's your forecast from your EAB Weather Center.
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2: Here's this hour's headlines from the Arkansas Now newsroom. Three people are dead after an early morning shooting in Monticello on Memorial Day. Officers responded to a reported domestic disturbance and found three people with gunshot wounds at a home who were pronounced dead at the scene. Police say there is no active threat to the public. Arkansas State Police are investigating a deadly Saturday night shooting in Gould after deputies found 20-year-old Roberto Martinez Gonzalez suffering from gunshot wounds on a street corner. He was pronounced dead at the scene. The investigation remains ongoing. And the Arkansas Department of Finance and Administration officials are projecting the state to finish its fiscal year with a $585 million surplus. The Arkansas fiscal year ends on June 30th, with the 2027 fiscal year beginning July 1st. From the Arkansas Now newsroom, I'm Aaron Thomas.
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2: Showers off and on with a high near 80 this afternoon. Tonight, partly cloudy, lows in the upper 60s. Wednesday, still a chance of showers. Looks like highs in the mid-80s. That's your forecast from your EAB Weather Center.
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1: 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July corn 457 and a half down 5 3/4, with September corn 464 and a quarter down 5 1/2. July soybeans 1186 down 10 1/2. August soybeans 1185 down 10. July wheat at 635 and a half down 10 3/4, with September wheat at 648 and a quarter down 11. July cotton at 77.37 down 5, with December cotton at 79.79 up 46. July rice at 13 even up 1 1/2, with September rice at 13.37 and a half up 2. Moving on to livestock now, June live cattle 248.22 and a half down 107 and a half. August live cattle 239.15 down 45. August feeder cattle 349.45 down 40. September feeder cattle 347.02 and a half up 12 and a half. June lane hogs at 96.12 and a half up 37 and a half, with July lane hogs at 112 and a half down 27 and a half. That's your EAB Market Recap, and I'm Scotty Woodson. Have a great day.
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9: Showers off and on with a high near 80 this afternoon. Tonight, partly cloudy, lows in the upper 60s. Wednesday, still a chance of showers. It looks like highs in the mid-80s. That's your forecast from your EAB Weather Center.
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2: Here is this hour's news from the EAB Newsroom. The Tri-County Fair begins today and runs through this Saturday, May 30th, kicking off the summer season in Phillips, Monroe, and Lee counties. One of the fair's biggest attractions, the Tri-County Fair Demolition Derby, will take place this Saturday. For more information, visit the Tri-County Fair Marvel, Arkansas Facebook page. Governor Sarah Huckabee Sanders proclaimed that anyone can fish without a license or trout stamp from noon Friday, June 12th through midnight, Sunday, June 14th, during the state's free fishing weekend. The Arkansas Game and Fish Commission will host fishing derbies at four warm water hatcheries from 8 a.m. until noon on Saturday, June 13th. For more information, visit agfc.com. Recent rainfall across Arkansas has done little to erase damage caused by months of drought. Agricultural experts have said dry, windy conditions have created hard soil crusts that have made it difficult for crops like soybeans to emerge. Many farmers have started irrigating much earlier than usual as tight budgets continue to strain operations. The Stuttgart Public Library will kick off its free 2026 summer reading program, Unearth a Story, this Friday, May 29th at 10:30 a.m. with a magic show featuring magician Scott Davis. The program is free and open to all ages with no registration required. For more information, visit stuttgartpubliclibrary.org. From the EAB Newsroom, I'm Kelly Conley.
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0: Your weather every 20 minutes guaranteed from the EAB Weather Center.
3: Slight chance of a shower or a thunderstorm early tonight, then partly cloudy with a low of 65. A 60% chance of showers and storms for tomorrow with a high of 83. That's your forecast from the EAB Weather Center.
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5: Slight chance of a shower or a thunderstorm early tonight, then partly cloudy with a low of 65. A 60% chance of showers and storms for tomorrow with a high of 83. That's your forecast from the EAB Weather Center.
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1: Here's this hour's headlines from the Arkansas Now newsroom. Three people are dead after an early morning shooting in Monticello on Memorial Day. Officers responded to a reported domestic disturbance and found three people with gunshot wounds at a home who were pronounced dead at the scene. Police say there is no active threat to the public. And Arkansas State Police are investigating a deadly Saturday night shooting in Gold after deputies found 20-year-old Roberto Martinez Gonzalez suffering from gunshot wounds at the corner of McKinley and Arkansas streets. He was pronounced dead at the scene. The investigation remains ongoing. And the Arkansas Department of Commerce reported that Arkansas had a 4.3% unemployment rate in April. That's identical to the national rate. Employment increased in 9 major industry sectors, with the largest gains in leisure and hospitality. From the Arkansas Now newsroom, I'm Hannah Campbell.
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6: 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From the EAB Weather Center.
2: Slight chance of a shower or a thunderstorm early tonight, then partly cloudy with a low of 65. A 60% chance of showers and storms for tomorrow with a high of 83. That's your forecast from the EAB Weather Center.
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2: 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The Tri-County Fair begins today and runs through this Saturday, May 30th, kicking off the summer season in Phillips, Monroe, and Lee counties. One of the fair's biggest attractions, the Tri-County Fair Demolition Derby, will take place this Saturday. For more information, visit the Tri-County Fair Marvel, Arkansas Facebook page. Governor Sarah Huckabee Sanders proclaimed that anyone can fish without a license or trout stamp from noon Friday, June 12th through midnight Sunday, June 14th during the state's free fishing weekend. The Arkansas Game and Fish Commission will host fishing derbies at four warm water hatcheries from 8 a.m. until noon on Saturday, June 13th. For more information, visit agfc.com. Recent rainfall across Arkansas has done little to erase damage caused by months of drought. Agricultural experts have said dry, windy conditions have created hard soil crusts that have made it difficult for crops like soybeans to emerge. Many farmers have started irrigating much earlier than usual as tight budgets continue to strain operations. The Stuttgart Public Library will kick off its free 2026 summer reading program, Unearth a Story, this Friday, May 29th at 10:30 a.m. with a magic show featuring magician Scott Davis. The program is free and open to all ages with no registration required. 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From the EAB Newsroom, I'm Kelly Conley.
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5: Slight chance of a shower or a thunderstorm early tonight, then partly cloudy with a low of 65. A 60% chance of showers and storms for tomorrow with a high of 83. That's your forecast from the EAB Weather Center.
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3: Your weather every 20 minutes guaranteed from the EAB Weather Center.
2: Slight chance of a shower or a thunderstorm early tonight, then partly cloudy with a low of 65. A 60% chance of showers and storms for tomorrow with a high of 83. That's your forecast from the EAB Weather Center.
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3: Here's this hour's headlines from the Arkansas Now newsroom. Three people are dead after an early morning shooting in Monticello on Memorial Day. Officers responded to a reported domestic disturbance and found three people with gunshot wounds at a home who were pronounced dead at the scene. Police say there is no active threat to the public. And FEMA approved $24.2 million in post-disaster funding for Arkansas, Louisiana, New Mexico, and Texas. Arkansas will receive nearly $740,000 for repairs and replacements at the West Memphis School District following severe storms in 2025. And Governor Sarah Huckabee Sanders proclaimed that anyone can fish without a license or trout stamp from noon Friday, June 12th through midnight Sunday, June 14th during the state's free fishing weekend. For more information, you can visit agfc.com. From the Arkansas Now newsroom, I'm Hannah Campbell.
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10: This weather brought to you by Durden Heating, Cooling, and Electrical in Stuttgart. Slight chance of a shower or a thunderstorm early tonight, then partly cloudy with a low of 65. A 60% chance of showers and storms for tomorrow with a high of 83. That's your forecast from the EAB Weather Center.
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2: Here is this hour's news from the EAB Newsroom. The Tri-County Fair begins today and runs through this Saturday, May 30th, kicking off the summer season in Phillips, Monroe, and Lee counties. One of the fair's biggest attractions, the Tri-County Fair Demolition Derby, will take place this Saturday. 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Governor Sarah Huckabee Sanders proclaimed that anyone can fish without a license or trout stamp from noon Friday, June 12th through midnight Sunday, June 14th during the state's free fishing weekend. The Arkansas Game and Fish Commission will host fishing derbies at four warm water hatcheries from 8 a.m. until noon on Saturday, June 13th. For more information, visit agfc.com. Recent rainfall across Arkansas has done little to erase damage caused by months of drought. Agricultural experts have said dry, windy conditions have created hard soil crusts that have made it difficult for crops like soybeans to emerge. Many farmers have started irrigating much earlier than usual as tight budgets continue to strain operations. The Stuttgart Public Library will kick off its free 2026 summer reading program, Unearth a Story, this Friday, May 29th at 10:30 a.m. with a magic show featuring magician Scott Davis. The program is free and open to all ages with no registration required. 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From the EAB Newsroom, I'm Kelly Conley.
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0: 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From the EAB Weather Center.
6: Slight chance of a shower or a thunderstorm early tonight, then partly cloudy with a low of 65. A 60% chance of showers and storms for tomorrow with a high of 83. That's your forecast from the EAB Weather Center.
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2: Slight chance of a shower or a thunderstorm early tonight, then partly cloudy with a low of 65. A 60% chance of showers and storms for tomorrow with a high of 83. That's your forecast from the EAB Weather Center.
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2: Here's this hour's headlines from the Arkansas Now newsroom. Three people are dead after an early morning shooting in Monticello on Memorial Day. Officers responded to a reported domestic disturbance and found three people with gunshot wounds at a home who were pronounced dead at the scene. Police say there is no active threat to the public. And Andrew McGann, the man accused of killing a couple hiking at Devil's Den State Park, could face a jury trial as soon as early next year. 29-year-old McGann is charged with two counts of capital murder in connection with the July stabbing deaths of Clinton and Kristen Brink. The defense has requested the jury trial to be held in either March or April 2027. And Arkansas Department of Finance and Administration officials are projecting the state to finish its fiscal year with a $585 million surplus. The Arkansas fiscal year ends on June 30th, with the 2027 fiscal year beginning on July 1st. From the Arkansas Now newsroom, I'm Hannah Campbell.
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7: 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From the EAB Weather Center.
8: Slight chance of a shower or a thunderstorm early tonight, then partly cloudy with a low of 65. A 60% chance of showers and storms for tomorrow with a high of 83. That's your forecast from the EAB Weather Center.
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4: Slight chance of a shower or a thunderstorm early tonight, then partly cloudy with a low of 65. A 60% chance of showers and storms for tomorrow with a high of 83. That's your forecast from the EAB Weather Center.
5: Number one for new country.
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